Vždycky flash. Hey, I'm Alex Warren. I'm so excited to finally share my

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I blasted off the planet, rock that caused catastrophe. And it matters more because I had it. Now I had, I thought about wreaking havoc on an opposition. Kind of shocking, they want it static. With precision, I'm automatic. Quarterback, I ain't talking second. 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

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See you at the bar, you was hardly talking. That's when I knew that your heart was starring. Friends to lovers need a part to star in. Like, wait, babe.

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1: Jak se Daniela do...
2: Hey, it's Martin Garrix.
3: Hey, what's up? This is Ed Sheeran.
4: It's Vždycky hot.
5: The biggest challenge for us was to combine

0: My name is Somber.
1: What up, it's Kehlani.
2: Hey, it's Taylor Swift.
1: Back to the hits.
2: Right, babe.
3: Fine.
4: Hey, I'm Olivia Rodrigo.
1: It's great.
4: This is my song.
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3: Fine.